Yeah, it's plain to see, you can't change me, cause I'ma be this nigga with ice. It's plain to see, you can't change me, cause I'ma be this nigga with ice. It's plain to see, you can't change me, cause I'ma be this nigga with ice. You can bet it like dice, Jay been nice with hits and straight, said he was a nigga for life. And bitches ain't shit but poles and tricks, is what I'm thinking when I'm dicking your wife. Yup, big truck jewels in a truck with tools. You don't wanna pop shit, it's a night. Chain swinging, the sickening ice. I swing it just to see it look sick in the lights. And my shit on freeze, kiddo. Pass pussy and endo, please. For the one thinking MOP. I rose deep with heat holders that'll bust things in your jeeps. Whole nuts so rough and Jay, you go nuts if you touch the chain. Just because I ain't tucked it, hey, I ain't the fucking game. Got the thing tucked away and it's plain to see. You can't change me, cause I'ma be this nigga with ice. Motherfucker, it's plain to see. You can't see me, cause I'ma be that nigga for life. Plain to see. You can't see me, cause I'ma be that nigga for life. Plain to see. You can't see me, cause I'ma be that nigga for life. And get that, respect that.

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0: probably got a Kapali grip, the polymer shoddy grip. Too big to pull a robbery with, can't afford to get sloppy. A mess pop the clip in a choppy like it's an IBM with a floppy disk. The new F&M that I caught from Rick, you can fit it inside a microchip. The more chips I get, thoughts are getting shipped. 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You out here with too much dip on your chip. My expensive fit, somehow I'm still a misfit. 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I was looking to sink my hooks in a freak, but all the hook I need is two good feet. Look, you way too busy playing footsie underneath the table, but it was just a waste of some good eats. Fatigue from running in and out of these boutiques. My eyes just my routine. They slept on me, but it obviously wasn't beauty sleep. These niggas' faces be looking spooky. I'm bougie. Your bitch is twisted like a coogee. I'm in a jacuzzi, screwing the cooler on the Uzi. Remove your jewelry, smoothie. The Jubilee was cheap as a Tubi movie.
1: There's a burning in my
0: put you on the news,
2: microphone
0: go take a Louie, I'm a foodie.
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2: So what do you say to the people that be like, yo, well, what does it matter?

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0: destroy this?
1: So, sure, and just like you.
2: It was a great show. I mean, back to the state in the Bronx right now is 62 degrees and raining for all y'all riding the rear.

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This is game 7. You know, wickedness is like a sport to the wicked.

Shots my team pin them to the glass. Too much of transition, they couldn't react this fast. Now we up six, angry fans burning crucifix. Shouting racial slurs and stereotypes, throwing lighters in their own crack pipes. 30 seconds left, we up eight, count it down. This is game 7 in the final round.

0: when we see what happened with George Floyd and the uprising that ensued, and you see that there's white activists out there, there's white kids out there, there's black, there's Latino, there's brown, there's women, there's men, there's gay, there's straight, all of these people in the street. Why? Because over the last 30 years, the police have become this fascist entity that has brutalized everybody, that has disregarded the rights and humanity of most people.
1: Now, we're all initially ruled suicides. Activists and some family members are concerned that those deaths may have been lynchings amid national outrage and demands for racial justice. Justice. Justice.

0: Always on my back, always on the grind.
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Cold shit, North Face, how I puff on my jack. 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Baby, we live it like Patrick Swayze. 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J for the sinning. Nah, this ain't the beginning, but it's for sake of the winning. Might sip some sake, she taught me like shorty drapes in the linen. Stay with the prism, he worked with sacred division. So he okay with the giving, he played the game like he Pippin. What strings I be picking, they got me dazed in the vision. 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

0: 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And education.
1: Peace parishioners, onlookers and listeners, visitors, keeping the consumption conspicuous. Kids graduating from public schools and prisoners, underprivileged, aboriginal, indigenous.

0: ingredients. It's farm to table, hand picking them ingredients. Civil disobedience, encyclopedia definition of greediness. Gluttony, please take heed of who you treaty with. Me, Freddie, Flacco, and Shock, never forgot though. The Plymouth Rock landed on top of New Morocco. Couldn't see who was firing shots. The shooter got low and left a burning cross on the lawn, just like a pothole. I may not be here, I'm feeling like I might just leave before I start a fire or a fight. They say in the six bands I hire for the flight, so I may be a hitman for hire for the night. If you're figuring this man's maniacal, you're right. Barcodes on a wristband, it's not an oversight. They intentionally expand, probably to extradite. If you wanna play blind, just look straight into the light. The puppeteers playing you for spite, and worldwide what we're paying is the price. And that's life.
1: An education.
0: Wooden leather.

life, cost of life. We stay so high, that's why we can't come up. My credit score is zero, I'm still pulling ranges up. The cash counters is counteractive to paper, cause gas pot pump like when Dominique used to lace them up. I changed it up, I pray the streets don't take what's left of me. Drugs for the free, sold separately. Education.

those moments when you meet with these people and you understand that this is a culture and a lifestyle and an inspiration for so many. And it feels like amazing when you can walk into these spaces and, you know, live inside of that creative zone when people just keep it. You know,

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From New Jack to he who would find glory and knew that. I started in the trap freestyling over the two track. 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I'm true black. 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

0: y'all see us. Word, we touching everything that move. It's like you getting bombed on at the show improved. From an era before the views became confused, comes an American gangster slash Langston Hughes. And when I step into a place, it creates the mood. When I give a dissertation, we make the news. All my team do is win, cause we hate to lose. 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I don't relate to fools, they focus on division. They all going to hell and just swear you going with them. 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If you trying to go the distance, liberate your mind. 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
1: silhouettes when they dancing in the limelight. In hindsight, you're so

all the luck. We sacrificed for what we needed to want it. If it was righteous, exact, or was out of order. Everything is not for sale. Everybody pay a price. You can run away and not escape. That's the way of life. Nobody makes it out alive. Wow. Nobody ever really dies. Ain't it crazy how the contrast coincides? Ain't it strange how I'm amazed, but I'm not surprised. They say that they don't understand it, but it's not a lie. And indeed they understand, and it's not required. Cause as long as the soul responds, and you feel a vibe, don't trouble your mind, it's quite alright. More will be revealed in time. Thanks for being with us. Ciao for now. Higher frequency champion sound. Yes, yes, y'all. Feel free, indeed. Fly like a dove, way up above, rocking. 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
0: 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You're not an innovator.
1: Nah, I'll tell you later.
0: Me and Quali, the student with the educator.
1: I'll tell you later.
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1: Now who is this? Swift talking man on a bale of hay. Tell the misspeaking cryptic of later days. Hypnotizing all my peers who can't break the gaze. And I'm amazed in the same way that they are. How can they be standing there in awe?
0: He doesn't understand.
1: And I don't really care or wanna waste time with it. Still trying to pay the town blacksmith a visit. What? Talking to me? Well, how would you know? I didn't choose our king.

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1: You know what that means, right?
0: The eve of battle was upon them.
1: We're going to war, Shalini. We're going to war.
2: Man, what are you all in arms about? What are you up against a bunch of people you've never met?
1: Come on, Shalini. We know the stories of what happened at the Cabin Valley.
2: Stories of the story. They're people just like us.
3: Hey, you go again with your...
4: Zeus, they say they playing chess when niggas know it's checkers. All these stories about you flexing, you been overstretching. You gon' have to wait a second while I go for seconds. Cause how we went from breaking records to a broken record. No progression, ain't got no direction. That's why I'm snapping on these goofies, it's a roasting session. Load the session.

entertained by other men who understand themselves. 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You must know what is finite. 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
3: Cypher Complete, y'all. 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
1: Word up, man. That's what I'm talking about right there. Lyrics right there. All right?
3: Hey, yo. 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
1: All right? Yeah. All right, what's going on next?
3: I think we're going to touch grounds with some brothers from uptown and
1: Brooklyn.
3: Word up. Brooklyn up in here. You know that. Definitely on the lyrical tip. They about to hit y'all or something.
1: In the head.
3: My man Matrix.
1: Check
3: and
1: out.
3: A Butter. Yeah.
1: Word up.
3: We about to get into this one, y'all. So come on, y'all. Matrix and A Butter.
1: Give it up. All right.
3: Matrix and A Butter, y'all. Check them out, y'all.
4: This is the truth for real. This is Folk Triller for real. This is what I really do. Yeah.
5: The love she needs.
4: Yo. 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I've been chilling with my brother, we smoking, flicking out ashes. 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

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What's faith? We lust papes, gas, fuck brakes, it's fast.

But the music of slipping, assisted, Mike and Pippin, Mike gripping, G-O-A-T with jackets to ripping, army jacket, Serena with the racket, my mind's my nine, my pen is the ratchet, ahead of my time, it's time for some action, okay. My mind's my nine, my pen is the ratchet, ahead of my time, it's time for some action, OG's teaching the math with no fraction, been

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Ancestors welcome me home, I get acknowledgement.

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I don't know the reason, trying to figure out. 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Stepping out the front door, there was no escape. Crash units, bullets flying, yellow tape. Gang initiation, you was getting scraped. Or you was on super with the suit and the cape. Section 8.

say smooth occurrence. I remain excruciating shade till epiphanies remove the curses. When I thought the bruises start to worsen, pain becomes alleviated through these stages which emerge in subsequent chapters. Windowless cells, we were captives, jaded mind states, channeled grind states. Fruition of this energy we channel make

shows so vivid in a world so vicious. Gay is the new straight, hate is malicious. Black men are targeted, law enforcement cartridges unload and explode in towns marching. Same tears I shed for my people in Katrina, same ones formed for the Ferguson ether. Check the demeanor of the CNN news, same shit in tune with Durham with some views. Got a clear conscience, evidence is nonsense.

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1: Black males is the future of us. And the young black kids is the future of us. It's gonna be what you put into. So if you don't put shit into it, don't be mad when you blow up.

0: dealers, our pushers, and our pimps. Right. And that's who's teaching the new generation.
1: That's right.
0: Because y'all not doing it.
1: Right.
0: I'm sorry. But it's the pimps and the pushers who's teaching us. So if you got a problem with how we was raised, it's because they was the only ones who could do it.
1: Right.
0: While everybody else wanted to go to college and, you know, yeah, everything has changed, they was the ones that was telling you the white man ain't shit. Here you go. Check this out, young blood. You take this product, you switch it, you make money, and that's how you beat the white man.

0: Where you work at?
1: I don't know. I was probably going to try to get a little career in music or something.
2: Career music.
0: Maybe we can get you a career in music, you know, and let the Marines go for it. I'm sure you know who Shaggy is, right?
2: Yeah.
0: You know anything about him?
2: Yeah, he the Jamaican.
0: Yeah. How about a former Marine?
2: Oh.
3: Did you know it?
0: You definitely need to know discipline if you're going to get into music.
2: Yeah, I understand.
0: Especially discipline with the money. When you make a million, you can manage that money.

0: treated.
1: They're crazy about fair. About as good as they ought to be.
2: If you ask me, the niggas around here have been treated off bad for a long time.
3: Yo, God. What's happening? One man again. More of that real shit for you, you know what I'm saying? Still out here trying to come up on some cream.

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Always pay the cost to retain integrity. Shit's worth the wait, not a stranger to resolve. 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While space infinite, life's only a blank. 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Prophesy the pace of ascension, inherent to the chase. Shoot the fair one, throw pain at the wall, but still cold calculated to the bone. Walk alone between heaven and earth, gravitate towards the source to keep the veins coursing. It's all good on paper, never need to be understood, but on my own wavelength. But don't let me catch you talking crazy to my face in any cadence, man.

Concerned scorched bodies. Drop God speed off to go. On the basis between need to know and ought to know. Neither felt optimal. Giving up ghost for link. 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By non, see by proxy, by eight evil eyes. We not people. You hold hate for those I hold closest, ain't it, boo?

0: got drinks?
1: What can I get you?
0: Let me get a drink right now.
1: You need a round?
0: I like that beat playing in the background, fam. That sound familiar.
1: Oh, all right.
0: It sound like a figure or something like that.
1: How many rounds of shots y'all need?
0: Word? You got guns in the back, too? Then you got everything up in here, son.
1: Let me go see what I can get you.
0: That's what's up.
1: Cool.
0: Are you going to talk business?
1: All right.
0: Okay. Guns, drinks.
2: Figure.
0: Yo.

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Am I a sinner because I do the two? 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Benita Applebaum.

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1: Oh, you're a moron.
0: I can't help it.
1: What, being a moron?
0: Yeah, that too.
1: You're the first one out there with a dashiki talking that crap.
0: I'm a victim.
1: Good hair. Nigga, you so brainwashed.
0: I'm a victim,
1: your
0: brother.
1: Problem. You're a victim.
0: Yeah. I'm a victim of 400 years of conditioning.
1: Shut up.
0: The man has programmed my conditioning.
1: Mm-hmm.
0: Even my conditioning has been conditioned.

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1: Yep.
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them or get them and rambling, doing the shooting within the caliber, cooping the losing the brawl of the stamina. Who in the hell are you trying to challenge, dude? Little flavor for your ear, listen, Afro. I'm the hardest of the hardest and the smartest of the smartest. I'm the artist with the knowledge, spitting bars, kicking off it, kicking proper. I'm always speaking spoken words like my third mixtape. Spit a verse, saliva regurgitated. Be murderous, beat firmest to each purpose. I'm a scene burglar, I keep serving a mean sermon. I'm a mean person, like Mean Joe Green. Each flow reach MC, V, peace be growing. You better use your brain, step in the professor's terrain. Addressing the play best when the Western is sprayed. Not the gun itself, I'm talking bullets with M

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Word. 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Always spit the wholesome.

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Give them science and math and the reason to become something. Walking with my staff, I got an army of great minds to think alike. Really care less about radio, they gon' play my vibes. I'm from that era of Tribe and Daylight. Even with

P's off, you got it from P. And that's a good thing. It's not bad that you biting off P and that you want some no jury, no rims. That's good. I want you to get on that. But I just also want you to know where you got it from.

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A man named Malcolm Little was born in May, and a man named Christopher Wallace was born in May. Now, Malcolm Little transformed into Malcolm X, transformed into El-Hajj Malik Shabazz, and Christopher Wallace changed into Notorious B.I.G. But what if he got conscious and changed?

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1: Know what I mean?
0: Get it nice.
1: I got a hot tape. I'm
2: Core Quest, Superman, Funk Flex, and we do it. Cause you know we move through the joint like fluid or water. Yo, you best to keep your eye on daughters. 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This is how we do, cause you know we can't choose it.

0: And you know I have to sometimes rock a bandana, do it like this, and I do it like that. It's like that,
1: Funk
2: Flex. Yeah.
1: All right. You know what I mean? Tribe Called Quest in the house. Yeah.
3: Thanks.
4: That was for
5: Rosetto. Yo.

what I'm about to do. Just as long as this beat looping, I'm groovy. Early morning vibe with the beet juice and the smoothie. In these streets, I'm so deep rooted, it's spooky. My hammer never jam, I'ma keep shooting, it's Uzi. I'm deadly with the aim, but I'm heavy with the game. Yeah, we plotting, you hear me knocking, nigga, let me in your brain. You can bet we entertain, not a single bar weak. I don't sing with the heartbeats, but shit, I'm Eddie with the cane. I got that audio dope fan when that boat land. The shit I'm slinging, it never came in the coke can. Nobody can change the game like a goat can. I went to sleep a hustling, then I woke up the spokesman, expanding my horizon. And it's not surprising, I've been planning why these leeches have been scamming. I'm providing, I've been jamming, I've been vibing. Nigga, get it straight, I ain't in the race for success, but damn it, I've been jogging. The top is getting closer, the Glock is in the holster. So much bread in my pocket, it will not fit in a toaster. I'm watching for the vultures, look at these record labels and the bullshit they dropping. It's too toxic for the culture, I'm fixing what they broken. While I'm twisting up smoking, this piff is gonna get us twisted like they shipped it up from Oakland. Shit, I just awoken. I feel like Jim Carrey. I normally came to laugh, but I quit the fucking joking. The games ain't allowed. I came to take a vow. This audio dope, I put the cocaine in the vows. Tell the lames, take a bow. To make a name, take a while. My flight is taking off. You see my plane in the clouds. As for me, I won't be landing till I'm rich. Slip through the cracks of the matrix, I'm examining the glitch. Soon as I set sail, they start abandoning the ship. Still I knock the ball out the park, I've been planning to hit the pitch. It's pain, pain, pain, pain. 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They can't touch me, man. Flawless victory every time. P.A. 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Beautiful pain entertainment. 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Let's go. 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
1: You want to get the prize from the first second a woman wants the same thing as she would. But tell her so, she'll deny that it's true. 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

0: Is this Luke's fiance?
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0: What?
2: 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A lot of speculation going on about

how you prove these OGs from the 90s will still try to play you. Getting money from they tours overseas, but ain't made a record when studio time is free. Meanwhile, I've had a major deal, played my own instrument.

Word. How to start it with this art shit. Born shining like gold with goals of building starships. All shit, this offspring in the autumn is awesome as any varsity baller because my arch lit. Brooklyn native debated across the nations with state.

Salute. Cheers. Thanks to everybody that listened. Something light, you know what I mean? We do this in our sleep, literally. Yeah. See, I'm the only one who spoke the truth. Beef's not real if it involves a vocal booth. Run for the

know every detail. It's actually more helpful to create an object that for everybody has meaning. But the things I create are not the things. They are the time that the people at the show spend in the company of the things. So it's time that you're making, really, time perceived by an audience. The objects themselves are not what you think they are. What I'm trying to say is, if you were to keep the things I make and put them in an art gallery, they wouldn't be behaving as they were designed to behave. They can only do that in time.

Batman logo, chess at pogo, messy hairline, smoke on a Royal Dutch airline, free lunch, Rikers Island 3 months, inspired by Raya, Mile High Club, Mike Jack glove, nightcap drugs, write that love. Force field, uncle died from Chesterfields, cousin robbed the wrong nigga, tried to get us killed. Laughing after, flight 800, building 7, altar boy killed the reverend, flew planes equal 11 minus 11, random, thoughts are so random, anything, everything, everybody, everywhere, random, handsome, Johnny ugly, love me, or pay me ransom, Laura diss me, affected me daily, heart pounding, God's mountain, spoke face to face, amazing grace, untraceable, the original, not in the mental, not in the physical, not in the institute, feel it in my soul and in the mirror too, off key, on beat, back off key, that's all me, show you a hat trick and catch all three, I'm random, thoughts so random, anything, everything, everything.

0: You spoke to Cole?
1: Yeah, God, I spoke to him earlier. He said he was coming through. I don't know where he at, though. You know what I'm saying?
2: I spoke to him earlier. He said
3: he said, oh, shit, there you go.
4: Spoke you up, God.
3: Man, guess what? What is it? I'm in love again, G. We getting married.
4: Oh, that's where it was at, huh?
3: Man, fucking Brooklyn, God, you know what I'm saying?
4: That's where it was at.
3: Yeah, I met something like a Rishian or something, God. You know what I mean? I think she was a Trini or some shit like that, God.

0: got that?
1: Yeah.
2: 10,000 Deutschmarks.
3: Vay. Y'all seen.

quick as it come, quick as it go, you better know about the ebb and the flow. 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

0: See what I'm saying?
1: It's like I'm fighting for freedom. 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

in the rhythm, in the search for freedom. If one is at all serious, there is not only the outward expression of that freedom, which must, it seems to me, must come from psychological freedom, the inward freedom. And if we were to inquire deeply what that freedom implies, freedom to be inwardly, completely and totally free.

0: eyes of an Asian. 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
1: That lady, to this day, to the day I die, I will make music.
0: Yo, hey, yeah, yeah, illuminated my rhymes and then my lifestyle. Thinking about success, I'm thinking right now, hey. Right now, yeah, illuminated my rhymes and then my lifestyle. Thinking about success, I'm thinking right now.
1: She has to be a lady.
2: She has to be a lady.
0: Right now,
1: no one can be that sensitive.
0: Yo, this for my young G's that let one squeeze, bagged the work up and scratched out dreams. And over time, I seen close ones turn foe. Close friends unseen, seen all my faults on go. Moon Mary Magdalene, on trains like we Harriet. Game nefarious, breaking all the barriers. Reading through all the characters, rules hilarious. Blocks to the jets, pigeonhole. Trust and handshakes go unwritten, you never know. I own my soul, I've been on the roll, you just play a role. Got the gold plus the antidote, original two manifolds. Hand a noose and then a million soul. But was foreseen, been foretold. Hey, yeah, I'm thinking right now. Hey, right now. Yeah, illuminated my rhymes and then my lifestyle. Thinking about success, I'm thinking right now. Hey, right now. Word. Illuminated my rhymes and then my lifestyle. Thinking about success, I'm thinking right now. Hey, right now. Yeah.

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I pick up sticks, I pick up bricks, I pick up stones. 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You cannot hear, you cannot feed it, which is me. 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I'm searching low, I'm searching high until I die. 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

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I heard the first will be the least. Carry on the back of bird and beast. Faith became certainty, acerbic speech. Blinking her the deceased. Like a lineage, just murder bequeathed. Malnourished with grief. The crooked warden earned a priest. Gluttony, third circle, hell we burn in third degree. Hunger shameful and the thirst was obscene. I went to school of law and service after university. I was living at foreign way university. Slothful, it's the seed of your inertia will breed. And baptism of water with passion emerge free. 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

it might make the impermanent cease. I'm like circa Bronze Age, but I master circuitry. Close the circle, vulture circle and feed. Flesh horizontal, spirit aspect vertically. What's the meaning of the cross in post-modernity? Tin, iron, copper, lead, gold, silver, and mercury. I let the beef simmer, bourguignon, burgundy. Spend about 2 weeks in the infirmary. On the cusp of life and death, one step from eternity. Supreme, tertiary genes. I think back before a time when universe was a dream. I master my circumference, operation turnkey. Inhabit earth and vessel furtively. There's a song, pure sea. Draw a sword from the sheath. A hunter house blade slain. Then we storm in the keep. I'm selling the mortal soul cause we bought it for cheap. Death could be contained as the coffins could see. They found me a skeet. Paraclete, Pharisees, nefarious schemes, tariffs and fees. But no increase, brush stroke, Mona Lisa.

We had this conversation way back in 72, I think, in San Francisco. We were comparing our itineraries, and I said, don't you get tired of constantly going around? I'm getting a little tired of running around. He said, oh, that's because you don't like your poetry. I said, how do you know about my poetry? He said, well, why don't you do like the great poets of old, like Milarepa?

0: titties on your girlfriend. 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
1: Give a fuck what you like. 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
0: bring it,
1: bring it. 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
2: Who's that? 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I'm not supposed to be giving out his name, you know. And what has he been saying?
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1: We have a suspect. We have a witness. We have no victims, if you can authorize overtime.

for the prison of an addict. One costs time, the other costs chips. 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The pill one digit was magic when she did it. Lean and pivot. 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

substance became sustenance. 6 million ways to die, the highs numberless. 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Made mercy taste a divine punishment. It was the escape that I coveted. Imitation of grace forsaken, the signs bloodless. 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Trials above, a survival is numbing. Asylum in glass vials, dime a dozen. 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Comma regutted, eyes wide with wonder. Wise and cunning, revive hunger. Erosion made the tides muddy. If it ain't pure dope, then why cut it?

0: this is where rap comes from. Raps comes from, we are the old men of the rap age. When we started bringing the music and the poetry and stuff together, it was considered, wow, we said, we want poetry that you can take out of these classrooms, that you can read in bars and taverns, that you can read in playgrounds, that you can read on the street. That's what we did in the 60s. That's what I used to tell my students. You think your stuff is good? See those guys digging a hole in the street there? When they get a minute off to eat a sandwich, go read them a poem. If you ain't hitting the head, if you don't get hit in the head, you got a future.
1: Flying high off the strength of kicking an old habit. Yeah, I'm a fall like fabric. Yo, she about to roll after hat trick. Robeer Road, Scholar Boom Baptist, Quantum leaping through timelines. Fanta Orange Dimes, Keystone XL Pipeline. When reality seeps into dreams and you find yourself rapping about political things, it ain't like stepping on ants. It ain't like stepping on ants.
2: But if you want to be a poet, you can't be. You gotta know you are a poet. Then you've got no fucking choice.
1: 22,369 miles above sea level, and you looking like a bullseye off the loose leaf, goofy, feeling loose as salumi. Rubbery, buttery, kringle, crinkled, frinky. I think of you thinking of me, back and forth forever, less endorsed the better, with wiggly handwriting. And even with all this room, the little piggies get to infighting. I like hiding my feelings in plain sight, in plain speaking, in plain sight. Did you hear that?
2: A poet's fate is by choice. You choose. You gotta know you're a poet. But you ain't gonna get the financial rewards. You're gonna get a lot of weight laid on you. You ain't gonna get the financial rewards. You're gonna get a lot of weight laid on you. They look at you as

Yeah, Detroit. 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It's only right that I bless you with a few. So that's what I'm gonna do, alright? Here we go.

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I've been often perceived as remarkably bright, and yet my brain, more often than not, is always devising new ways of bringing my enemies to a sudden, gagging, agonizing death. Although these notions run amok in the chambers of my mind, I have always remembered one important virtue. Success will always be the greatest form of revenge. Remember, to seek greatness is the only righteous vengeance. Only. Welcome to Shogun. 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

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Cause y'all was praying like some vultures. Damn. Check. 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

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Getting with the getting like Gladys. Claudine R.I.P. My aunt Pat got two copies. Sentimental J-side, not on the floppy. Feel the heartbeat. Sometimes real life is sloppy. I'm bored with this monopoly. About to rise out the poverty. Black people the majority. I see the vision like Geordie. Still reserve Prince Georgie. Four stars when you hear it on the recording. Award winning. I put the third act at the beginning. Standing in the corner, arms folded, just chilling. Standing in the corner, arms folded, just grinning. Smooth criminal, on the mic, get it? Moonwalk with a tomahawk. At the top of the beanstalk, surprise top flight of the world, Craig. Check the logo at the letterhead, cat brown bread. J-Lib told you turn it up to the red. Set it off, I suggest you do what they said. They normalize violence, they never normalized organizing. And building up your own environment. It's all about corporations and advertising.

0: other millions and quadrillions of atoms are the tiny building blocks which make up everything in the world.
1: Yeah, one, two.

0: children do. This was no plaything. The motive is that the seed of a man chosen by God must not be wasted.
1: Run away, that's the plan. Live above the grave, none is safe. I see the pain on a mother's face, a ton of grace. It's what she showed as they took away her firstborn.

0: not a threat. Check.
1: Everybody had to think about what was possible for a black artist, you know, within the international, the mainstream scene. And I mean, and that opening was there because of hip-hop. Doors cracked open a little bit. The people downtown were looking for some new energy, and they were already feeling it from just the presence of kids from Brooklyn.
2: I wanna thank you for helping me reach the understanding. Yeah.
1: Being downtown, you know, being in the East Village, they had the same kind of impact that the jazz cats had. And they were coming with like a new culture, a culture that was new, that was dynamic, that was sophisticated.
2: I wanna thank you for helping me reach the understanding. Yeah.
1: The albums were theory books, they're guidebooks too, you know what I mean?
2: I wanna thank you for helping me reach the understanding.
1: When they were 14, 15, they grabbed onto this thing. So they learned all that material.
2: I wanna thank you for helping me reach the understanding. Yeah.
1: You know, I mean, one of the things we know about MCs is, man, they just have phenomenal memories.

0: Inhale this.
1: Good Chiba Chiba. Good Chiba Chiba. Good Chiba Chiba.
2: I know when y'all leave, y'all gonna smoke that weed. Especially them niggas, they don't smoke nothing but some weed. They'll pass that damn law. No shit. Say you can have a whole ounce of weed. That's right. I tried that shit. I smoked a whole ounce of weed. That's right. I tried that shit. I smoked a

0: Don.
1: You know, you got this fantasy in your head about getting out of the life and setting that other world on its edge. What the fuck are you gonna do except hustle?

0: stable cynics, we're not finished.
1: If it was me, or if I had an opportunity to let these little young Shahabs know something, I say take care of y'all money, African, because, you know what I mean, don't take care of y'all chickens. You feel me? Don't take care of y'all mantles, because, look, we ain't lasting that long.
2: If you can keep your head while all about your losing guys.

0: by your evidence that when you met with General Abacha after your arrest on the coup, you did not kneel down before General Abacha. Do you still stand by
1: him? I did not kneel down before General Abacha. I pleaded with him.
0: Now, do you still stand by your evidence?
1: I stand by my evidence, and what you have shown, and what you have shown, it does not contradict my evidence.
0: That you did not cry before General Abacha?
1: If I did not cry before General Abacha, yes.

catch? Doesn't have bigger fish to fry? Like, when somebody tries to say, like, oh, don't say nigga, you can't

I remain in the record biz. 20 some odd years and still counting. Could build a mountain with one hand and fill a fountain of youth with the other. My brother, don't disrespect me. I was on TV when they was in diapers. We was in nightclubs, didn't care about marketing or hype, cause it was all natural. Laying them tracks, dude, for you to ride on. I'll click a firearm on anybody.

They want the 90s, we give them 90s. Come on. In the 90s, live to 90s. In the 90s, we live the 90s. Was the 90s in the 90s? Anytime I land safely, I feel 8 feet tall. Give my thanks to God and recall what the Wright brothers did for us. Indigenous with North Carolina, we all got a finer thing to be grateful for. Like a sign of the times, or 9 to 5, or 8 to 4. I'm paid.

0: sir. 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Yeah. Yeah, yeah. You don't even know that's the official word up in the town, you heard?
1: Yeah.
0: Get that swing.
2: Yes, sir.
0: Get it in, man.
2: Yeah.
0: That's the official shit, kid.
2: Uh-huh.
0: Word up.
2: Mm-hmm.
0: You gonna take it back to the big park and shit.
3: What are we gonna rap about?
0: Yeah, some niggas is rhyming hard and coming crazy.
2: What the fuck is this,
0: electrifying and vivid.
2: All that.
0: Yeah.
2: All that.

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0: back to Earth, back to the HBO satellite. 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
1: King Ghidra.
0: MF Doom. And I am Mr. Fantastic.

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Covered enough ground before my taxi was summoned. Got to the spot and hopped out at the front. Tripped over the curb limping cause my toes were stuck. Then I tried to give pounds to people I didn't know, like Lucy and Joe. 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

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Flash your jewels, fix your suit, fidgeting with your wristwatch. But right when you was in the corner acting a big shot, they threw on some hip hop. 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He started walking your way to muscle you out, since you refused to pay. So there was nothing for you to say when he blew up your spot and threw you out the front to the floor. Past the bar on the right, through the double doors, you mumbled and swore, stumbled and tripped on the pavement. People in line started laughing when they threw your hat in, screaming that you wasn't allowed back in. But that was back then, acting like nothing happened. You patted your Timbs off, depressed from embarrassment. It could have been fresh, it would have been lavish. One day you make it and won't have to deal with this mess.

0: Hey, yo, man, we ain't got no more studio time, man. We gotta go.
1: But, yo, the jam on the real?
0: Yeah.
1: Shit sound kind of cheap, though.
0: So what we gonna do? You wanna clean it up, man? Wait.
1: Yo, let's go back to the studio, man. Straight up.
0: I don't know, man. The studio costs money.
1: Well, let me check.
0: How much you got, man?
1: How much I got?
0: Yeah.
1: Work?
0: Yeah. All right.

0: Black Niggas Network. Raleigh, Durham, Chapel Hill.
1: Yeah. 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Two, two, two, two.

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I light up the spliff. 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Yeah, yeah. It's time.

Play was a prophecy, I prayed that we prosper, enjoy my life properly. 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

0: motherfuckers lay. 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
0: Fuck no.

0: I don't know. 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
1: I can't tolerate it.
0: Tell me about it.
1: The most depressing thoughts. A feeling of such doom, Doctor. Such loss.
0: Yeah.
1: It's as though I've lost something. I'm not sure what. Something that was very close to

0: motivation, eh?
1: We will never survive as a group.
2: Butterfly, searching for a relax, pulling from the jazz stacks cause it's Sunday. On the air is incense, sounds to the ceiling, trying to get this feeling since Monday. Looking out the window, watching all the people go, bugging off a funny vibe cause now it seems they're equal. Wonder what

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Maybe it's the running reps, maybe it's the Knicks, maybe it's a rerun of an old TV show like Hawaii 5-0 or Karate Flicks. Maybe if the phone rings, butterfly will take wings, speaking on some cool things, fronting like I cope. Born under flat ground, now I'm chilling shaky ground, reaching for Pacific Heights, Sunday is my rope. Dig.

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1: And so no matter what I do, you know, it's very important to me that I'm always back in the community that gave me so much. 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
1: Man.
0: Bronx, please. Is the Bronx here? Then it get mine, can't stop my shine. 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

0: No, you don't stop the violence. 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
1: Rolling mini cam, swerving the middle lane. Direct connection, no middleman is my middle name. Fill up the Huggies with a lump, leave a little stain. Speed demon like a Japanese missile train. All in falling in formation. I hit the floor racing. The 9-11 course is pacing. Days off and never taken. My spot is never vacant. I'm letting off and dropping metal cases.
0: So what's up?
1: Like special forces throwing darts. Take a rapper, fold them in parts. I'm short, I got a complex like Napoleon Bonaparte with a frozen heart. I got a freezer box on my chest with the door ajar. Speaking Portuguese in a foreign car. Pouring dark. The 9 Taurus spark give you a beauty mark. I'm mechanical with no moving parts.
2: Nothing at all.
1: And if I smear your bloody body all on a canvas, I'm just doing art. Swim with open cuts in a pool of sharks. I'm all bite with no bark. Pull up the convertible and park.
0: Yeah, with me, you two, today, you two.
3: Picasso with a spray can, a hint of Ray Charles and some Ray-Bans. I'm Bobby Blue Bland mixed with Mayhem. I make the bag break dance, been stacking off the top, I turn that gray tan. Roll bumps around my neck, ain't talking skate lanes.
0: That's what I'm about.
3: Leonardo trying to crack the Da Vinci Code. Modern day Basquiat in the spot with Da Vinci Club. I took the town and stood my ground just like a warhawk. Kept a big paintbrush on me. Andy Warhol, Vanguard left them niggas in awe, ain't no Taco Bell. Fighting these demons, I'm the opposite of Raphael. When the color of blood contrasts with the street, where the masterpiece I'm from, where the D in Detroit stand for living dastardly. Youngin shot up a few clubs on behalf of me. Made it do what it does because it is what it had to be. I touched the ticket, ran it up off a half a key. Don't bang no sense, but you don't want a color contrast with me. Block work.
4: Stop the violence!
0: Dang. No, you don't stop the violence.
5: Let me up.
0: That's what I'm about.
5: I use digital art, a pivotal part. How I cut them and crop them, critical start. I brush them.

0: Advance when I draw, as pixels to polygons. After Effects is realer than what Adobe is probably on. Assimilate scenes, they sync up, the job is automation. That means I'm bringing life to the dead, like God's occupation. I'ma need more space than a constellation, with the Ariston, no conversation. Just high quality conservation. The great architect, I devise the diagrams that all connect. While the tech is off the deck, it'll threaten your retire. I'm skywriting light, ain't nobody higher. Using a Krylon and a lighter, I'll show you how I paint the fire. No.
1: Capable of piercing body armor at a distance of up to 20.

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She flies Concourse to Guatemala or wherever she wants. 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Tells me about resources that she'll show me. This excites me. She knows of my material status, like her finances. Don't know if I'm a Jake, but yet and still she takes her chances. Her heart is quite sincere. Affections are genuine. I know she'll bug when she finds out how I spend my time aside of our relations. Another infatuation occupies my wee hours. I wanna tell her, but I cower. And often while I'm with her, I'm thinking about my mistress. The way she makes me feel with clubs, automobiles, and of course back at the pad in the absence of my dad. Our rhythms vary nightly. 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I think my girl suspects I must be showing off the scene.

0: Which I was with him for 3 years, 19 days. I didn't do anything, and he didn't allow me to do anything. He taught me for 3 years, 19 days, 7 days a week. I mean, I was confined. I was in jail almost. I had no chance to do anything but just to listen to him.
1: And learn.
0: And so, that's right. And he would carry me out of the city sometimes in his little Chevrolet coupe. And we would sit out there sometime, 2 or 3 hours at night. And he would talk to me about the stars and the planets and how

Elijah Muhammad was locked up till about July when he was released on bond. He went to Chicago. The May arrest was over the pretense, or under the pretense of draft dodging. So under the pretense.

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They told him that they know that he is right. What he said, what he has been teaching of the wheel and the baby.

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2: Does anyone try to like pressure you into going into that stereotypical female character, just playing like a sex icon?
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1: My man Kerry had the top cut off, dipped in silk Versace, chains and watches, DVS diamonds shining, black Liberace. You had to see it through Gucci frames, the Lucci fame, copping Mike Tyson, Ferrari heavy with moving things. Nice on them bikes before Meek Millie, your Juan Dean. 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Canary color with diamonds, his chest was barely covered, set for that bulletproof vest. 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

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Still ballin', standing tall, never falling. I'm Ghostface when I'm Tony Starks. I keep two nines on me when it's at the dark. There's nobody flyer. From Atlantic City, Bark Empire to Baltimore Wire. I'm still king, so call me sire. Swagger blazing like fire. I came on own plies on the goons for hire. I was with your girl last night. She denied it because she's a liar. I got rhymes galore too raw for a church choir. This video is dedicated to Wu-Tang, Wu-Tang, Wu-Tang, Wu-Tang.

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I skated off of Miss Thang from Ravenwood, Queens. She was

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I intimidate them, disintegrate them with demonstrating poetical skills. Whoever gets ill, better refueling, they better reveal it. Rhymes, minds, you never get killed. If you're clever, never play me close, champ. 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I'm digging it, sticking it like a post stamp. They take six, I can make hits. 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I'm living like Rockefeller. Battle me, I gotta see more originality and strategy. Oh, that'll be another fatality. Rapping, I like the sport on the right with thought on the mic, afford adversaries and put them on life support. I heard your soundtrack, lyrics sound whack to me. Actually, I'm the best around black. T-Ray make beats, others take beats, abusing, using the death of nothing left with the break beats. Those with audacity trying to smash the P won't last with me, using the full capacity. If you want to get deep, I made a beat.

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0: 19, 20 years old. You know, I'm in school now, and I'll be out at 2 o'clock in the morning. It's like an endless cycle, you know. They influence me, I influence someone else, and then they influence someone else until it gets younger and younger and younger. Juveniles, they need to be punished for the crimes they commit. When you say you want a 14-year-old, 15-year-old to die in the joint, it ain't luck.
1: Cool, man.
0: Don't serve no purpose. Don't serve no purpose. You're not rehabilitating. You're just warehousing. Probably some kids sitting out there right now watching me. And they don't know what he's talking about. That's what I thought. Yeah, I am. And it's not going to deter anybody. I'm 20 years old, man. And look where I'm at. Everybody that I used to hang out with, and they going to school. You know, they got jobs. You know, they got children. Where am I at? What do I got? I ain't got nothing. I got some bars. You know, I got some bars. That's what I got. Really, I just expect to die. And I hope I die at an early age. I want to be an old man. I want to be old and still in the joint. I hope I die young.
2: Augustin Pinier is one of 130 young men serving life sentences at a Michigan reformatory.
3: Don't touch you niggas, niggas can't even see you, nigga.
4: I'm telling you, man, I got beef, man.
3: Nigga, I'm like that, huh?

0: All right, man. Give it up.
1: Give it up, y'all.
0: Word of mouth.
1: Word of mouth out of Brooklyn, yeah.
0: Brooklyn. Ben Spot. Brooklyn.
1: Yeah.
0: Mr. Making It Hot.
1: We got a party going on. Where Mace at, man? Where Mace?
0: He's bugging. He's over there.
1: Why ain't you on stage with us drinking all them drinks?
0: Fat bastard. Yo, coming up next, another Brooklyn hit.
1: Brooklyn hit.
0: Prime, y'all. We about to bring to y'all Prime. Give it up, y'all.
1: Prime is your own. How lyrics are supposed to go down, y'all. I hope y'all realize what's happening.
0: I don't think they do. I don't think your side knows what's going on.
1: My side
0: knows what's going on tonight.
1: One more time, y'all. I want y'all to give a big round of applause for Prime, y'all.
0: Word.
1: Out of Brooklyn, all right?
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hair, shorty on the cutlery. 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Frost on the fans, drop the temperature immediate. Ain't wanna pull the mass mirror coat out, but I guess I probably should. Knew a different world is legit. Before the bars, used to think that Red Lobster should've had a couple Michelin stars. Wasn't often that the four of us could sit down, so every time a special independent, what I bit down. Still on the mend, from four turning to three. On them days it's too stormy to see, her voice a lighthouse. Some days it's too heavy to breathe, her voice a chest full of air. I don't need no coordinates, no, she's taking me there.

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staring at album covers. The sons and daughters of dust, our mother's proud of us. From Johannesburg to Palestine to Calcutta, these mouth breathers, mad cow eaters, could never outrun us. Devout brothers, the mothers call us rhyme sayers. When I'm on stage, my mouth utters divine prayers. It's like a reflex, you lames respect the rejects with the defects. Your people got it twisted like Keith Sweat. The record player been queued up since long before LMA was booed up, cause music's my true love. Born out of hardship and made for those who go through it. So all the gangsters I know, they love soul music. From Rotary Connection, Memory Band to Les McCann, we rockin' with the Bobby Blue Bland. Felix Hernandez on Saturdays when I'm cleaning up. Hal Jackson on Sunday mornings, the deeper cuts. True master builders racing houses and master teachers bumping. Hugh Master Keller with the score to Serafina thumping. Ohio players to Grace Jones, Jamaican guy bumping that Bobby Caldwell, open your eyes. Joseph along my wildest dreams. Bill Withers, Gort McDermott from Isaac Hayes to Grant Green. Roy Ayers to James Brown and his famous flames. Roberta Flack to Donald Byrd to Bob James. Inherited my father's records, now I know the classics. Come to the show if you wanna see the GOAT in action.

characters that he likes. I have to say, it's not totally novel. I don't like it. What's happening now? Not at all. And I think the appointments have been pretty far out of the mainstream, but that they're unconstitutional or something like that. No, that's the way the system works.

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Yeah. After all that clout you chase, how the fuck you still out of shape? They would've been gave my flowers if I was fake. Native New York hate. If I was from out of state, then I'd be Drake. But who am I to complain? Paper planes, plain James, tourbillons of day-days. What a difference a day makes. I was just spraying a playmate in her face. 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But I know the game, therefore I know where to place my faith. Ace of spades always, gotta call a spade, it's a shame. You got champagne taste, but Kool-Aid for brains. 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I done fucked all the baddies like Carmelo Anthony. Cut off so many frees that fancy me, you might randomly meet an amputee. Bitches missing hands and feet like some damn Marines. Wearing fatigues, blackberry brandy in a canteen, looking like antifreeze. You need a man to fix everything, you a mechanic's dream. It's rare you see these hands in grease. The only chance of the beers is Santorini, Greece. You chasing rings, but I'm a champion in the streets. But even when on a stacked team, nothing is guaranteed. Bitch, what you think? I'm running a charity. To receive a bag from me is feeding your vanity. It's like I'm Prince of your vanity. You trigger, but everything you're seeing on Instagram's fantasy. Beauty is temporary, like an Airbnb. When the cameras leave, the mastery turns back to a Camry. This is where you choose between food or candy. Friends or family, a man handsome as me, a chimpanzee. If you're scared to compete, you can't win the Grand Prix. And that's me.

0: scanning like surveillance cameras. Can't accept what you were seeing. Orange skies filled with black clouds from cars and chainsaws and cows. We keep reading. Another unarmed murder. Another unsolved missing person. Another starving child. Hands up. Are you prepared for isolation? Scrapping for rations? Heads up. No hashtag to follow. No programmed visual, analog, or virtual. The tide is rising. The time is now. Let the river Nile flow. Wash me clear of fear. Let love be a flood over me. I see possibilities on many planes and galaxies. Collect the dew on the leaves. Let love lead. Go with gratitude. Wade in the waves. Rejoice in the new day that peace will rain.
1: I hope so.
2: Yeah.
3: Don't worry, darling. It's not the end of the world. Don't worry, darling.
4: You can't dance this green in the sky.
3: Don't worry, darling. It's not the end of the world. Don't worry, darling. It's not the end of the world.
4: Let them drown in the sky.

0: I look at it as those who, the people with knowledge, true knowledge, are doing what they want to do. You know what I mean?
1: And we're fantastic.

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1: Yeah. Metaphor, that's what's up. Oh no, that's what's up. Wild child, that's what's up. DJ Rome's, that's what's up.
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drop, staring at album covers. The sons and daughters of dust, our mothers proud of us, from Johannesburg to Palestine to Calcutta. These mouth breathers, mad cow eaters, could never outrun us. Devout brothers, the mothers call us rhyme sayers. When I'm on stage, my mouth utters divine prayers. It's like a reflex, you lames respect the rejects with the defects. You people got it twisted like Keith Sweat. The record player been queued up since long before LMA was booed up, cause music's my true love, born out of hardship and made for those who go through it. So all the gangsters I know, they love soul music. From Rotary Connection, Memory Band, to Les McCann, we rockin' with the Bobby Blue Bland. Felix Hernandez on Saturdays when I'm cleaning up. Hal Jackson on Sunday mornings, the deeper cuts. True master builders racing houses and master teachers bumping. Hugh Master Keller with the score to Serafina thumping. Ohio players to Grace Jones, Jamaican guy bumping that Bobby Caldwell, open your eyes. Joe Sample on my wildest dreams. Bill Withers, Gort McDermott, from Isaac Hayes to Grant Green. Roy Ayers to James Brown and his famous flames. Roberta Flack to Donald Byrd to Bob James. Inherited my father's records, now I know the classics. Come to the show if you wanna see the GOAT in action. Promoters asking if I'm showing up with Otis Jackson. This

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All of you freaks, no matter where you are, listen while I rap about the

0: Sometimes we do it the way we do it. 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
1: 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Key to the city, kidnap the locksmith. No TLC, under waterfalls and galoshes. Mosh pit, stomp bodies till they sleep the process. Suede couches in the spot, three stories high on victory. In a BMW 345, swerving to my memory. Bottles of white Hennessy, celebration on a yacht. 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And a mystic, finished Picasso art hung crooked on my walls. In the mall, run through a bag in the Versace palace. Biggie frames with champagne, believe the god ain't average. Quarter carrots in the bracelet, your girl's favorite. 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

0: matrix. 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
1: The crimes against humanity have been exposed. 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